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serious cause she's very attractive. I know it's a heavy decision to bury the hatchet. It'll take more than 6 pallbearers to carry that casket. I put the man in manipulation when I pay your rent, and that is an obligation to our attachment. Then I sprinkle in a little

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0: I feel like I have no top five since the end of Savage Soul. Yeah, that's why I know you eat your rice and your cabbage too.
1: She ain't savage too, I'm a savage too, it's compatible. She was talking practice, had to cut her off, got her battle boo. I ain't chicken tender, if you f*** my brother, I ain't mad at you.
0: In the kitchen, we ain't even make it to the master room.
1: Met her in the trenches, so she f***ing different and she tatted too.
0: And she independent, so this bitch is different and she nasty too.
1: Yeah, my body different, when I move for yeah, I'm an animal.
0: And her body different, I'ma eat on that bitch like I'm Hannibal.
1: I'ma act a fool, I get active too. I'ma eat that bitch like an edible.
0: For sure. I'ma from Percocet, but no mommy be popping that Adderall.
1: For sure. That be perfect wet when you win it, it feel like it's grabbing you.
0: For sure. I don't even mad at you, but I had to do what I had to do.
1: For sure. She got an attitude when she's it's like she mad at you.
0: For sure.
2: I want y'all to go back. Just like end this beef from Cash, not from YouTube.
3: Yep.
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1: Hey, what's up? This Ken the Man. Here's more of that H-Town flavor right now on The Vibe.
2: Oh, God, Quincy gonna be a hit. 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

0: Hey you. 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You know what I mean. Monday through Thursday, from 11 at night till 1 a.m.
1: Smooth and sexy.
2: All night long.
0: It's smooth. It's slow. And it'll put you in the mood.
3: Oh, yeah.
0: It's late night vibes. On the vibe.
3: The vibe.
4: That's the vibe. That's the vibe.
0: The vibe. Houston's culture.
4: Vibe.
5: Yeah.
6: Still.

0: Look like this. Nibble on your ear, touch your butt like this. We adjust like this. If God's a girl, then if God we trust like this. To be honest, love too. I gossip with my like I'm Young Thug too. Dumb lungs on you, spun the hair bun loose. Writing wrongs till they come with royalties and pub too.
1: Where you at?
0: At the house with it, watching Santa's.
1: Who you with?
0: On the couch with my favorite Santa. I was about to, but you convinced us. Should I decorate her walls or log off to Pinterest? Never too late to meditate on emotional attachments. Even

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0: coming to get me?
1: Oh, I think so. Yeah. 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We're chilling. I'm not doing nothing. I'm chilling. I'm relaxing. I'm with my girl. We good. Like, I don't need nothing. No, you're good. I'll be back later. Didn't you say you had something to do? Oh, okay. How long? Okay. What do you mean? You're tripping. Tripping for no reason. I don't even trip on you like that. You're wild.
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3: 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I like that. Yeah, I like that, y'all. I like that. 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
3: 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How come up? 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

0: Hey you, late nights, we set a different type of vibe. 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
3: 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Ice.

do psychedelics because I'm too scared of unpacking. 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I know it's a heavy decision to bury the hatchet. It'll take more than 6 pallbearers to carry that casket. I put the man in manipulation when I pay your rent, and that is an obligation to our attachment. 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

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And this time, ask me to dig deep, I'll gladly explain it. Yeah. Ice.

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0: If God's a girl, then a God we trust like this. 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

0: What it do, baby? It's the boy Paul Wall, the People's Champ. Say, man, let's get some more of that H-Town flavor going right here on The Vibe. Let's go.
1: Yeah.

0: DJ, know we better play this, play this.
1: Here's a vibe for the culture.
0: I came in the game with the aim to change it.
1: On the vibe. Bam, bam.

0: I'm not playing. You think it's a joke? Yeah, wait, we just made it. Hit on y'all.
1: Hey, you. Late nights, we set a different type of vibe. Sit back, relax, or Netflix and chill. You know what I mean. Monday through Thursday, from 11 at night till 1 a.m.
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4: Oh, yeah.
1: It's late night vibes. On the vibe.
4: The vibe.
5: Oh, that's a vibe. Oh, it's a vibe. And that's a vibe.
4: The vibe.
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1: Ladies and gentlemen,
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5: That's the vibe. That's the vibe.
0: The Vibe. 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
5: Vibe.
3: Yeah. 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

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Sometimes I only see myself in my therapist's glasses, but I'm not taking it serious because she's very attractive. 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It'll take more than 6 pallbearers to carry that casket. 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
1: Yeah. Y'all might want to skip this one. 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

0: I'm never you, so take that out your plans. I'm good on all you till a ring is on my hand. Then I search your name, find you on the gram. Click the link tree and see you on cam. What the? 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It can't be. Not Mrs. Independent, dude.
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Her friends wanna get her back on that diamonds and pearls. 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
2: 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Say, man. What it do? This is the Freestyle King, Lil Flip.
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1: 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You feeling it now?
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0: 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I'll see you when I get there, baby. Yeah, okay, baby.
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0: Did you catch a vibe? 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

0: Hey you. Late nights, we set a different type of vibe. Sit back, relax, or Netflix and chill. You know what I mean. Monday through Thursday, from 11 at night till 1 a.m.
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What up, people? That's right. You're locked into the wake-up call only on the Vibe Houston's Culture. It is your man, Jay Xavier. Hope you're doing great on this Tuesday morning. Listen, man, we ain't going to even hold no punches, you feel me? We ain't going to keep you waiting. We're going to get right into it, you feel me? We holding it down, of course. What up, Jess? You already know how it's going down. So listen, we're going to serve you up real proper-like. And you may ask, hey, what's on the menu? Well, I'm glad you asked, okay? Because for the first hour, oh, yes, we got that classic throw back. We got that vitamin P, baby. We got that what's on your timeline. So you should already know what to do. You know the drill. Sit back, relax, and enjoy the show, baby. This is the Wake Up Call, only on the Vibe, Houston's Culture. Let's get it.

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Amen. You're tuned in to the Wake Up Call right here, only on The Vibe, Houston's culture. And you know it's about that time, man. Gotta give you a classic throwback. So, for your classic throwback today, oh, we are taking it back to 2001 with Differences from Ginuwine. This one came off his album, The Life, and showed a whole different side of him. Real smooth, real vulnerable, talking about how love can actually change you for the better. Real talk. The record went crazy, too. Hit number one on the R&B charts and crossing over to the top five on the Billboard Hot 100. Woo! Still one of those timeless joints that hits every single time. 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Here's Differences by Ginuwine, baby. Only on The Wake Up Call. This is The Vibe, Houston's culture. Turn it up.

Oh, yes, we bringing you, you know, them smooth joints, them turned up joints, all the above, baby. You locked into the wake-up call right here, only on The Vibe, Houston's culture. But look, man, now it's time to get into that vitamin P for positivity, of course. So listen, man, this is what I have for you today. Everybody's got something to say when you're chasing something bigger. Opinions come easy, but vision, that's rare. And the truth is, most people can't see what you see because they're not wired like you. They're not walking your path, and they're definitely not carrying your purpose. So at some point, you got to learn to block it out. The doubt, the criticism, even the fake support. Yeah, I said it. Because if you listen to every voice, you'll lose your own. Trust yourself. Move with intention and do not let outside noise drown out what you know is meant for you. Now, this right here, this is for anybody who's been doubted, overlooked, or counted out. Oh, yeah, I got your inspirational / motivational song of the day. Keep it locked right here. This is The Vibe, Houston's culture. Let's rock.

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1: 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The Vibe.
4: 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Oh, it's a vibe. And that's a vibe.
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5: Hey, Jim. You know the old sugar daddy. They be

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In the club, she moving like a dancer. Everybody love the song with their hands up. Throw the funds and you just might enchant her. Look what that money make a body do. You can follow fame or you can follow truth.

Yep, I know. You ain't even got to tell me. I know you're in your bag right about now. But so are we. Listen, man, you're locked into the wake-up call. Only on The Vibe, Houston's culture. And we reached that part of the show where it's time to see what's on your timeline. But, hey, you know I'm going to do the honors. I'm going to let you know what's on my timeline first. But, listen, man, make sure y'all tap in with us at The Vibe Houston. With that being said, let me open up this IG, you feel me? A.K.A. this Vibe G, because we bring the vibes on Instagram, you feel me? So, let me see what's popping on our timeline, you feel me? Let me put y'all on game. You know what I'm talking about? Okay. Oh, we got Pigeons and Planes. Yeah, man, they have a video that features Swae Lee. So in the caption, it says, Swae Lee says a lot of great songs are getting overlooked in 2026 because of oversaturation and short attention spans. The songs that would have probably went up 8 years ago are not getting their proper light, he says. The game is oversaturated, he explains. It's so many musicians, new musicians, AI musicians, two-week musicians. He's still feeling optimistic about the future, though. Good music is always going to win, and the good thing about it is a song could blow up like 2 years later now, so you just never know now. Hey, man, that's a good take right there. Salute to Swae Lee, you know, one of them ones. So, yeah, man, that's what's on my timeline. Let us know what's on your timeline, 713-313-5771. Y'all stay tuned because we got that I'm Just Saying coming up in just a few minutes. This is The Wake Up Call. Only on The Vibe, Houston's culture, yeah. Oh.

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0: giving you more and more. That's right, this is the Wake Up Call, only on The Vibe, Houston's culture. And we're at that point of I'm just saying. Now, hear me out. Life doesn't always hand you the spotlight, the followers, the success, or even the respect right away. Sometimes you're grinding, waking up every day doing the same thing, wondering if anybody sees you. But here's the truth. Consistency beats motivation every time. You can feel motivated for a day or two, but if you show up for months, that's growth. That's progress. That's what turns dreams into resumes and goals into real success. So whatever you're working on, your craft, your career, your fitness, your mental health, don't wait for the perfect conditions. Don't wait for permission. Just start. Just show up. That's how change happens. I don't know about you, but I feel motivated. And that's your I'm just saying message for the day. Listen, I want y'all to stay tuned because we got that mix coming up in just a few minutes. You're locked into the Wake Up Call, only on The Vibe, Houston's culture. 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

0: God we trust like this. 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

0: Oh, yes, you're locked into the wake-up call, only on The Vibe, Houston's culture. And look, man, I ain't gonna even hold you, man. Look, somebody bringing the doctors, man, bringing the nurses, bringing the medics. We gonna need them for our DJ. His name is Cardiac. Oh, yes, man, and he about to give you that mix right about now. So turn your speakers all the way up. Turn your desktop up. Turn your app up, man. Stop playing with us. This is the wake-up call, only on The Vibe, Houston's culture, DJ Cardiac. Let's go.
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See my dreams unfold, nightmares come true. 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

0: streets for me. 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

Hey, hey, hey, hey, you're locked into the Wake Up Call right here, only on The Vibe, Houston's culture. Some Don Toliver right there. Love that sample, man. Okay, I couldn't do it on this beat. You know what I mean? Totally different beat. You know what I mean? Totally different sound, if you will. But yeah, man, once again, like I said, the latest from Don Toliver right there, E85.

that you know, comes with stories like this, man. It's always just it's whack. You feel me? But just in case you haven't heard, Boosie is facing a felony aggravated assault charge in Harris County after police say he allegedly hit a security guard in the head with a glass hookah base at a nightclub in downtown Houston. Now, according to records, the incident took place around 2 a.m. Now, this was on May 24th as the club was closing during Memorial Day weekend. Now, of course, you know, since the incident, all the news and the hoopla is coming out. But police say the situation started after a security guard reportedly refused to let a woman use the restroom before escorting her out of the club. Investigators say the woman dropped her belongings, while being escorted out. And as the security guard bent down to pick them up, he was allegedly struck in the back of the head with a glass object. The guard told police he saw blood running down his face and allegedly saw Boosie holding a broken hookah base. Court documents state the guard received 8 staples in his head due to the injury. Authorities have issued a warrant for Boosie's arrest. And actually, just to follow up with that, now, of course, man, we want to send, you know, our respects and prayers to the guard. Like, yo, anytime somebody is involved in an incident where, you know, you endure bodily harm, yo, we don't endorse that at all. We don't, you know, condone that type of activity. So, you know, like I said, much support and prayers to him. But on the flip side of things, I got to give you Boosie's take. You feel me? Because Boosie, you know, thankfully he did respond. He did speak out on this. But just to let you know, give you an update, Boosie took to Instagram to reassure his family and supporters that he is okay after reports surfaced that he was accused of assaulting a security guard. He shared that he was leaving the courthouse as he gave details about the situation. In the end, he says this is simply a money grab. Yeah, man. So, you know, got to give you the rundown, you know, both sides, both takes. And look, I think this is the best time for those who really saw the situation, man, to speak up. Because I don't know. Here's my thing. Boosie, that could have been somebody, you know, affiliated with him or not affiliated. And he just, after the security guard was hit, Boosie could have, you know, everybody could have been scrambling. Boosie could have picked it up and held it. You know what I'm saying? Held the hookah base. So you never know, man. I mean, do you think... was Boosie crashing out, or was somebody of his entourage crashing out, was just somebody in the H in Houston just crashing out, and you know, the security guard got the brunt of it, man? Y'all let me know. Hit me up, 713-313-5771. Of course, we got that One's Gotta Go coming up. But also, we expecting a special guest. Yeah, who's going to be coming through the building on today, man. I believe so. So, yeah, man, y'all stick around. We're getting ready for our Emerging Artist concert going down during Juneteenth, man. You know what I mean? So, yo, we going up. You feel me? So, I advise you, keep it locked. Right where you got it, baby. This is the Wake Up Call, only on the Vibe, Houston's culture. Man, let's get into this little flip. Zero, baby. Mercedes. Yeah, it's going down, baby. It's only on the Vibe. H-Time.

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Hey, hey, hey, hey, that's right. This is the Wake Up Call right here, only on the Vibe Houston's Culture. Your man G Xavier up in here with you. Had to take it back to some classic Rosé. Oh, yeah, Push It. Man, right about now, I believe Ross is on the road, I believe, with the orchestra. Oh, yeah, man, you know what I'm saying? Celebrating, you know, that Port of Miami. You feel me? Yeah, that's been like, what, 2 decades and some change, something like that. So, yeah, salute to Ross on that right there. But listen, told y'all we had that Ones Gotta Go coming up. And we are here. You feel me? Of course, we're getting ready for the NBA Finals. Oh, yes, man. Kicks off tomorrow. First game, Spurs versus the Knicks. Oh, man, it's going to be a good one. But listen, it's safe to say we got your NBA edition of Ones Gotta Go today. And listen, now we can only keep two, okay? And I'm gonna let y'all have it on this one. Yep. For the first time probably in Ones Gotta Go history on this show. Yeah, I'ma let y'all go, baby. I'ma let you give your take. Let me know what it is. You feel me? It's going down in a major way. You feel me? So in the lineup today, we have Michael Jordan. We have LeBron James. We have Steph Curry. Steph Curry with the shot, boy. Huh? So, yeah, y'all let me know what it is, man. 713-313-5771. Or, you know, you can hit that comment section, baby. Hit us up at the Vibe Houston. You can hit us on the app, baby. Yeah, on that Vibe app. You know what I'm talking about? If your friend want to chime in, tell them, hey, stop listening to your app. Get their own app. So, you know, they can send in their comments and voice memos and all that good stuff. But, yeah, the NBA edition of Ones Gotta Go. Michael Jordan, LeBron James, Steph Curry. We can only keep two, but one gotta go. Okay? One gotta go. Yes. And right now we just gonna ball, man. Gonna throw it back to a little Roddy Rich, DJ Mustard. Only on the Wake Up Call. It's the Vibe, Houston's Culture.

0: Hey, hey, hey, hey, that's right, we are back. This is the Wake Up Call, only on the Vibe, Houston's culture. And there was some Roddy Rich right there, DJ Mustard with Ballin'. Yeah, man. And speaking of ballin', hey, that's all we talking about right now, man. This one's gotta go, NBA edition. Oh, yeah, so before the break, listen, I put your picks out there. We got Michael Jordan, LeBron James, Steph Curry. You feel me? Now, we switched it around just a little bit, you know what I mean? You can only keep two, you feel me? So, one gotta go, you feel me? So, we're gonna go down the list. Let's see, we got Buckets by Bree. Says Curry gotta go. Great player, but MJ's finals record is untouchable. We got Hoops and Taco says no way. Without Curry, half the league isn't lunching from the logo. LeBron's record can go. Whoa, y'all talking crazy. King of Rec League, y'all are crazy. LeBron's scoring and record took two decades of greatness. I'm sending MJ's record packing. King of Rec, we gotta send you packing. You out of there. You out of line. Ed Ball don't lie. Says Jordan stays. That's what I'm talking about. Says that's the easiest decision of my life. Late night layups. If Curry goes, modern basketball changes completely. Can't do it. We got Coach from the Couch. Coach from the Couch, man. What you been eating? Ice cream and sandwiches or something? LeBron's record is amazing, but somebody gotta go. That's my vote. So y'all gonna do this? Y'all gonna do this while the guy's thinking about retirement and all this stuff? So LeBron, man, they kicking you out of there, man. We keeping Steph Curry, Michael Jordan, you feel me? And that is Chase. I can't believe I'm saying this. That is your one's gotta go, man. Listen, y'all keep it locked. We got a special guest coming through right by now, you know what I mean? Momentarily, man. Keep it locked. We're gonna get into this residuals from Chris Breezy. This is the Wake Up Call, only on the Vibe, Houston's culture. Lego.
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0: Yes, sir. That's right. This is the Wake Up Call, only on the Vibe, Houston's culture, man. Shout out to Metro Boomin, you know what I mean? Had to do some, take me through that, you feel me? We taking you through there, man, up through there right about now here on the Wake Up Call. Told you, man, after one's got to go, look, we just going to have a special guest in the building. He's here, you feel me? Man, we're getting ready for the emergent artists. Man, they going to do their thing, man. Showcase going down, man, right there. June 19th, you feel me? Emancipation Park. I got one of the artists, man, who's going to grace the stage. The one and only Lord is in the building. What's going down, man?
1: What's good, Jake? You know what I'm saying? I'm live. Live at 5. You know what I'm saying? It's 9 o'clock in the morning somewhere. You know what I'm saying? But it's your boy, Lord the Bird, the biggest bird, the king of R&B. You know what I'm saying? We in here.
0: Already, man. I was going to explain that. I was going to have you explain that rather because, you know, I saw it even with the emojis. I saw the bird symbol and all that. So break that down for me, man. How did we get to that point? You feel me?
1: So honestly, I'm going to be honest. Like the bird part in my name was kind of like a rebrand, you know?
0: Okay.
1: So I was trying to like find something that kind of stuck with me since I was a kid.
0: Okay.
1: And my mom, like, since I was a baby, she was always called me a hummingbird because I was the only one out of the group that could sing. Mm. My two brothers.
0: Yeah.
1: So it was like kind of like a niche that like fit. Like,
0: right.
1: You know what I'm saying? I was born in church, so a lot of birds in church are doves.
0: Yeah.
1: So I kind of used it in that way. Like,
0: okay.
1: Lord the Bird. And King of R&B kind of came from like me doing R&B verses. Somebody had the title before me, and I was like, yeah, I want that, bro. Like, I feel like I'm better than you, and I need that.
0: Okay.
1: So, you know what I'm saying? We did the verses, and I came out on top. So I just been carrying it ever since.
0: Okay, cool. So, listen, man, I'm just, you know, tapping in, you know what I'm saying, making sure I get familiar. So now tell me this, though. Is it King of R&B or King of Houston?
1: King of Houston R&B.
0: Okay.
1: You know it's only, you know it's only one King of R&B in the world. You know what I'm saying? I'm still chasing that goat. So,
0: okay.
1: Yeah, King of Houston R&B, yeah, I got that unlocked. You know what I'm saying?
0: Oh, man. So anybody who want to dispute that, what you got to say to?
1: Step up to the plate. Step up to the plate on my side.
0: Oh, man. Hey, man, we got the homie Lord in here talking greasy already, man. You know what I mean? We going up, bro. I like the energy. You feel me? And, you know, man, it's good to, like I say, have you here on the show. Of course, we're getting ready for the showcase.
1: Yes, sir.
0: June 19th, man, Emancipation Park, man. What can the people expect, you know what I mean, from your show, from your live performance, man?
1: I ain't gonna lie. Y'all can expect a vibe. Y'all can expect me, like, telling my story. I'm a storyteller, you know what I'm saying? And some aspects, I say I don't do R&B. I'm a soul speaker because I like to speak to everybody's soul and connect on different aspects. So, yeah, you can expect a full show. Like, I'm an entertainer. I ain't just going to get up there and just sing and stand still. I dance. I do all that.
0: Yeah.
1: And don't feel intimidated if I walk by your woman. I do not want to. I just want to, you know what I'm saying, create a show. Make sure she understand. Baby, you belong in Vogue, too.
0: Oh, okay. So, man, getting right into it. Like I said, I respect the artistry. Me being an artist myself, you know what I mean? Like, you got to give the people a show, as we were just talking, you know, off air, you know, Breezy and Ursha getting ready for that tour.
1: Man, I can't wait.
0: Man, myself, man, I'm right there with you. I know they going to give a show.
1: Facts,
0: you feel me?
1: Facts.
0: And that's why them boys still on the road to this day, because they give a show.
1: Every time.
0: You know what I mean? So you got to come with it. But speak about, man, this new single, Vogue. You know, I had a chance to vibe with it a little bit. Got to say, you know, you're doing your thing on there, man.
1: Appreciate you.
0: No problem, bro. So speak on it. Let us know how you came up with the record, all that good stuff.
1: Okay, so the backstory on Vogue, and I'm going to let y'all in on the insight. I did not like that song at first.
0: Wow.
1: It took like a month for it to grow on me. So that song was basically like a anthem for women, because, you know, a lot of times, like, we get on the radio and we hear, like, prime example, the Take Me Through This and the stuff of that nature. It's not really highlighting the significance of a woman.
0: Right.
1: So I wanted to make a song where a woman can put on and you understand, okay, you may not look your top best right now, but your bills paid, you know what I'm saying, your priorities taken care of, you belong in Vogue.
0: Yeah.
1: It's some women that feel like, oh, my body not the way I want it to.
0: Mm.
1: I want to go get surgery. Don't do that.
0: Yeah.
1: Baby, you still belong in Vogue. You still beautiful in your own way.
0: Right.
1: So it's like an affirmation for women to, like, wake up every day and tell yourself, like, even if a man never tell you, you belong in Vogue.
0: Yeah. Already, man. That's what it is, bro. Nah, you right. You right about that, man. I see, you know, some women, let's just say, who may be out of my league, because, you know, I'm a short guy. I'm still growing. But anyway, you know what I'm saying? But, you know, like, I'll be like, man, her face card not declining, man. She facts. Got it. You feel me? Like, facts. You know, even though I got to get my weight up to, you know, possibly handle it right there. You know what I'm saying?
1: Facts.
0: I just, you know what I'm saying? Keeping all the way 100 done.
1: You feel
0: I'm
1: me?
0: Like, man, she still, like you say, she need to be involved. You know
1: facts.
0: What I'm saying?
1: Facts.
0: So, man, I'm going to let you do the honors. Go ahead and introduce the record, man, for the people right here on The Vibe.
1: Hey, man, 90.9 The Vibe. It's your boy, Lord the Bird. This is my new single, Vogue, and I hope y'all like it.
0: Already, let's get it.

0: Yes, sir. This is the Wake Up Call right here. Only on the Vibe, Houston's Culture. Your man, J. Xavier, on the MIC with you. We got Lord in the building. And if you're just tuning in, man, you just heard his single, man, Vogue. You feel me? And, man, just go ahead and, you know, shout out to the ladies one more time, man, for that joint right there.
1: Yeah, man. Shout out to all my beautiful women out there that belong in Vogue. You know what I'm saying? That song was definitely for y'all. You hear me?
0: Already, man. Now, did you have any struggles, bro, doing that song? Like, because, you know, there are several magazines, if you will, you know, going back to the magazine era, because I know we ain't straight online today.
1: Facts.
0: But did you have any struggles? Like, man, should I go back to Jet or should I go Ebony? Or, you know, did you have any struggles?
1: Honestly, yes. Because that's exactly what I wanted to highlight. Because when we think of Vogue magazine, when we think of that magazine, people that are our color not really making that magazine.
0: Right, right.
1: So you got to be to an elite stature to make Vogue magazine.
0: Yeah.
1: So I wanted women to understand, like, their perception of Vogue is not the Vogue that we talking about. We talking about self-love Vogue.
0: Yeah,
1: over here. We talking about, you know what I'm saying, self-confidence. Like, what they talking about over there is perfection, and nobody's perfect.
0: Right, right.
1: You know what I'm saying? So I want to make it realistic for all women.
0: Man, nah, that's real. That's real. So salute, man, to you, bro. For just providing a joint with substance, you know what I'm saying? Like, you know, of course, ladies can sway to it and rock to it. Even the homies can appreciate it, you know what I mean? Throw it on and, you know, let their ladies vibe to it, you feel me? But it's a real record, you know what I'm saying?
1: Real music.
0: Absolutely, absolutely. And of course, ladies and gentlemen, like I say, man, we have a blessing stage artist, if you will, man. It's going to be hitting that stage at Emancipation Park June 19th, you feel
1: yes,
0: me?
1: Indeed.
0: So, listen, you want to be outside with the vibe, you feel me?
1: Y'all be there.
0: Absolutely. But, man, he's been so generous, man. He got another joint for us, man, which we're going to get into as well, man. I need a hug, bro.
1: Mm-hmm.
0: Give us the backstory on this one, man.
1: Okay, so this one is like a... It's like a story of my life, basically.
0: Okay.
1: So before I started music, I was a basketball player.
0: Like, gotcha.
1: I was in college. I was doing my thing.
0: Gotcha.
1: And I got a phone call that my mom had cancer. So in that moment, it was like a pick or choose moment. Like, okay, do you want to risk being at school and not be able to spend the last moments with your mom? Or do you want to go home and, you know what I'm saying, figure it out that way? So I potentially... You know what I'm saying? Left school and was like, I'ma just figure it out another way. Like, I can't lose the precious moments. At least the last moments of being with my mom.
0: Right.
1: So I lost my mom in 2021. And it kinda like shifted my mind on a lot. Like, I ain't wanna do nothing. I ain't wanna do basketball. I ain't wanna do music. I ain't wanna do nothing. So then I finally found the courage to like start doing music.
0: Yeah.
1: And then 2 years after that, I lost my daughter. So I was like,
0: wow.
1: Yeah, I don't think this meant for me. But in that moment, like, God told me, like, I sent you through this battle for a reason. So now you got to use your story. Somebody going to relate to it.
0: Yeah.
1: So this is like kind of the, don't let the defeats in your life, like, dictate your future.
0: Yeah.
1: That's basically where Lord came from. Let your victories renew your defeats.
0: Ah, so nice.
1: I want to just give people like a song to where you can just get in your comfort zone and let out all your emotions of people that you done lost, because everybody done lost somebody.
0: Yeah.
1: So... Yeah, it's okay to need a hug sometimes. That's all.
0: Already. Man, and I got to say, bro, I connect with you, especially on the part of losing your mom. You know what I mean? Me personally, bro, you hit home with me. I lost mine in 2019. You feel me? Same thing, cancer. Right. So, and thankfully, you know, I wasn't just, you know, on the road, up and down, traveling. I was able to spend, as you say, those last moments with her, bro, for, you know, months, man. It was, you know, kind of devastating for me to see.
1: Yeah.
0: As you know, your mom, your loved one is kind of declining right before your eyes. You know what
1: when
0: I'm saying?
1: You like, felt it was immortal, like.
0: Yeah. Like, this my Dukes. Like, she ain't going.
1: She
0: you
1: ain't
0: know
1: going.
0: What I'm saying?
1: Like, you supposed to bury me before I bury you.
0: Absolutely. Right. Absolutely. You know, and so, but at the same time, it's a blessing, man, because you can see what has been instilled in us.
1: Hello.
0: We still going, bro.
1: Hello.
0: Still pushing, you know what I mean?
1: Facts.
0: Like I say, you know, mama ain't raised no... ain't raised no punk, you know what I mean?
1: I'm talking
0: about. We still going and still pushing it. So I think right about now, we're able to be the best representations for them, you know what I mean? So, bro, once again, I salute you and your strength, and even the acronym, bro, of your name, man. Like, that is crazy. That's fly, man. So go ahead, man. Do the honors for us. Introduce this record. Man.
1: Yeah, man, I'm live with J. Xavier, man, and this is my second single, I Need a Hug. I hope y'all vibe.
0: Let's get it.

0: Hey, man, this is the Wake Up Call right here, only on the Vibe, Houston's Culture. It's a heartfelt joint right there, man. I need a hug from Lord. And, man, we just, you know, we've been vibing out, man. You know what I'm saying? Of course, he brought in his single, his first single, Vogue. Next joint, you know, you just heard, man. I need a hug, you feel me? And, man, like I say, bro, I appreciate you for, you know, just sharing your story.
1: I appreciate you for listening.
0: Man, you already know, bro. It's so many people. You know, sometimes, man, we can kind of get into our own minds, but then we have to get out of ourselves and realize there's so many other people, as you were speaking on, man, that need to be touched and can be touched, you know, just, you know, through a song, through a record. You know what I mean? And so, man, like I said, and just salute to you overall for doing your thing, man. I know we were just sharing off air. You were part of the Rowan Friends out there in Dallas, man. Share that experience, man, for the people.
1: Shout out to Darrow, like, for giving my brother the opportunity first to go out there and showcase his talent.
0: Okay, dope.
1: And, like, the unity that Dallas has right now, like, in the music scene, is crazy. Mm. Like, the support from the underground artists to the rising stars to the mega stars to the culture that was here before us. Like, the culture that got us dancing.
0: Yeah,
1: that's, like, to see that firsthand and to see how, like, how many people was willing to be in that building, no matter if they was hot, no matter if it wasn't no food in there, no matter what, they went in there generally to support the movement and to, like, bask in the moment.
0: Yeah.
1: And, like, that was so like heartwarming, because I'm like, that's what Houston need. Like, Houston need to show that same support for the underground artists. Like, it was 1,000 people in there. Just to see underground artists before a big name artist got on the stage.
0: Yeah.
1: So just to see that, I'm like, man, if we get this in Houston, it is a wrap.
0: Wow.
1: Because Houston is the mecca of talent. Let's just call a spade.
0: For sure.
1: If we're talking about aspect of music and, like, culture,
0: right?
1: Like, we're the mecca.
0: Yeah.
1: It's just we gotta see the vision as a unit, and they see the vision as a unit right now.
0: Absolutely, absolutely, man. Yeah, nah, man. When you speak about Texas itself. You gotta, like, bro, look at how many people are moving here.
1: Right.
0: Like, moved here. I'm talking
1: from
0: about the
1: Atlanta,
0: 50s. And
1: Utah, they all coming here.
0: Yeah, you know what I mean? And it's crazy because, mind you, I still deal with people in this game who still talk about relocating, still talk about going to Atlanta. I'm like, bro, y'all crazy? Like, people
1: y'all
0: coming
1: missing,
0: to us.
1: Yes, y'all missing out.
0: Yeah.
1: This the prime right here.
0: Yeah. You know, so it's like, why would I leave out when people are coming in?
1: Right, when you're in the prime of people being, you know what I'm saying?
0: Yeah. So, it's man, it's crazy, but nevertheless, we here, you know what I'm saying? We hold it down in the city. And, you know, when you speak about the lack of support, why do you think we deal with that issue, man? Because we, like, from our generation back to the OGs, you got a little bit of everybody talking about that, the lack of support, you know, amongst each other. Why do you feel that we lack in that area, man?
1: Honestly, I hope they don't like come for my neck when I say this.
0: Nah,
1: I feel like it's the sound, like like, we got our dominant sound, Chopped and Screwed. That's ours.
0: Gotcha. Right.
1: And I feel like a lot of times it's like when they hear the new wave of music, it's not what they're expecting to hear. So it's like, I don't know if I want to gravitate to it yet.
0: Yeah.
1: But at the same time, it's like evolving. Same thing with Dallas.
0: Right.
1: Dallas, they still have dance music.
0: Yeah.
1: But they switched it to a whole nother way to where our culture can understand, okay, this is just something that's happening again. It's just like timeless music.
0: Absolutely.
1: So with Houston, I feel like it's the Chopped and Screwed culture. Like, it's so dominant.
0: Right.
1: And it's like so heartfelt that people want to hear it forever. But it's like, okay, if we stick to this certain sound, will we ever evolve to what people want us to be? Because if you think, one of the biggest artists from Houston, Texas is Travis Scott.
0: Right. Yeah. True.
1: Travis Scott, none of his music sounds like Chopped and Screwed.
0: Right.
1: But he incorporates it in certain moments. And that's why I feel like they got to appreciate that. Like, and certain artists got to start doing it more. Like, if you heard on Vogue and you heard on I Need a Hug, at the end of the songs, I slowed it down and Chopped and Screwed it. Yeah. I did that on, like, a lot of songs.
0: Gotcha.
1: And people's like, why did you do that? I'm from Houston. I want you to know, like, I'm an R&B singer, but I still got the Chopped and Screwed in me somewhere.
0: Absolutely. Absolutely. Okay, man, nah, that's a good take, man. Can't be mad at that, man. Listen, if you're just tuning in, You're listening to Lord, man. He's live in the studio with us, man. We're getting you ready for the Emergent Artist Showcase, man, right there at Emancipation Park, June 19th. You need to be outside, man. No excuses. Lord will be performing live, man. Anything you want to say to the people, man, to make sure they outside come June 19th, man.
1: Listen, if you're looking for a flat-out entertainer,
0: hold up,
1: somebody who's going to leave a mark on your mind when you go home, you like, what is his Instagram? I need his Instagram.
0: Yeah.
1: I'm the person you need to come see.
0: Okay. Sell it then.
1: You know what I'm saying? Like, I ain't going to cut no corners with you. I'm the one who get up there, I sweat, I'm going to look ugly, I come from church. So, you know what I'm saying? We perform when you're at church.
0: Same. Yeah.
1: So, if you're looking for a vibe, I'm going to get up there. You never know what I might have on. I might bring out the wings that day.
0: Okay.
1: I might have on a suit that day, even though it's going to be hot.
0: Yeah, yeah.
1: But I'm entertaining. I don't care.
0: Right,
1: you know what I'm saying? So
0: right.
1: I'm just coming to have fun and give y'all a show.
0: Already, hey, man, you heard it from the man himself. Lastly, man, also give them your social media, you know, where they can find you, where they can find a new single, all that good stuff, man. Let them know what it is.
1: Y'all can follow me on all social media platforms at Lord the Bird. That's LVRDTHABIRD _. And you can find all the songs that you heard on the radio today on all streaming platforms. Just type in LVRD, all caps.
0: Already. Now, we're going to do something special, man, before you head up out of here. Now, listen, I could either run that Vogue back, or I could do that one more drink. I could do trust issues, man. Yo, Carl, what you want to do?
1: Let's see how we're going to do it. We can go one more drink.
0: The reason
1: why I'm going to go one more drink is because I know we got a lot of... It's 5 o'clock somewhere in the world. You know what I'm saying? as everybody like to say. So...

0: alcohol.
1: Right.
0: So this was like kind of one of the songs that I made when I was inebriated.
1: Okay.
0: And I'm like, I need a song where you can play in a club where it's not like a club banger where everybody get out their body. But yeah, it's like one of those where, how can I explain it? Like Usher, like the love in the club.
1: Okay, okay.
0: I wanted one of those vibes, but with alcohol.
1: Okay. Yeah.
0: You know what I'm saying? So because when you're in a club, you like, okay, I see a beautiful woman over there, let me buy her a shot.
1: Yeah.
0: It's kinda like that.
1: Okay. All right, cool. So I guess you could say coming from an intelligent connoisseur mindset.
0: Yeah. You know what I'm saying?
1: Okay.
0: You got drunk thoughts in there somewhere, but yeah.
1: Okay, cool, man. Well, listen, man, we're going to get into it. You heard it from the man himself. Lord, listen, we need you to be outside. June 19th, baby, Emerging Artist Showcase. It's going down, baby. We're bringing you all the vibes. Emancipation Park. Hey, man, for more information, get at us at The Vibe Houston. Here's one more drink. Y'all keep it locked. This is The Wake Up Call, only on The Vibe. Houston's culture. Lego.

Different women, different women. And I'm talking about all different. And I don't get it. Why they trying to hang like they ain't lynch? The opposition be saying my name, trying to get attention with it. I know a lot of people suspect, not here.

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Shout out to Dell Music, man. New music right there. Ding dong, you know what I mean? Yeah, that's a head bobble right there. You know what I mean? You got to catch yourself on that joint. You feel me? A little vibe, man. And that's what we do right here, only on The Vibe. Listen, getting ready to chunk the deuce. Head up out of here. We appreciate each and every one of you, man, for tuning in and checking out the show. You already know we back at it tomorrow, man. God say the same, 6 a.m. to 10 a.m. I want you to keep it locked, man. Salute to Lord for coming through. You already know, man. June 19th, Emancipation Park, New Vibe Showcase. You got to be outside, man. You know what I mean? Come kick it with us. The Wake Up Call, The Vibe. Most of our personalities, man, will be outside. You know what I mean? So come through, meet and greet them. Man, just have a good time. It's going to be hot, baby. Keep your water. Keep your face towel. You know, go to, what, Family Dollar, man. Get you, you know, black, white face towel. You know how we do, man. It's going down. Just make sure you're ready. But The Vibe. Vibe's gonna be there, man. Dope performances, dope entertainers. What more can I say, man? So we get you ready for Nasheeba Love Lace. Oh yeah, she gonna keep the vibes going. And yeah, tomorrow, once again, same time, same station. This is the Wake Up Call, only on The Vibe, Houston's culture. Y'all have a blessed one. Peace.

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5: It's the vibe, the culture, and it's the day party with me, Nasheeba Lovelace. Thank you for joining me on this Tuesday morning. And you already know how we're going to kick off the show with our 1 minute morning meditation. Let's go. Take a deep breath. Breathing in through the nose, breathing out through the mouth. Breathing in, feeling the lungs expanding. 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Breathing in, feeling alive and awake. Breathing out, feeling muscles relaxing. Thank you all for joining me on this Tuesday morning on this Take Two Tuesday. And of course, we are going to kick things off with a mini H-Town block. First up is back-to-back Kurt Cobain's. First up is Drinking My Cup by Kurt Cobain's right here on The Vibe.

I got this drink in my cup. I'm sober. I got this drink in my cup.

0: Tell Us What Your Name Is by Kirko Bangs. And on this Take Two Tuesday, we're going from back-to-back Kirko in our H-Town block to back-to-back LaPat. 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
1: Yeah.

I never get tired of this song, and I love the Genuine Pony sample. Timbaland's early production slaps. No argument, no contest. Up next on this Take Two Tuesday and our back-to-back LaPat is Kamikaze by LaPat right here on The Vibe.

Music. That is No Idea by Don Toliver. And on this Take Two Tuesday, we've got Back to Back Don. Always. Up next is Attitude. Attitude by Don Toliver featuring Charlie Wilson and Cash Cobain right here on The Vibe.

It's the vibe, and it's the day party with me, Nasheeba Lovelace. And wrapping up our H-Town block on this Take Two Tuesday is our back-to-back Queen B, Beyonce. First up is Drunk in Love by Beyonce featuring Jay-Z right here on the vibe.

I never get tired of drunken love. Up next in our back-to-back Beyonce on this Take Two Tuesday is Blow. And for those that don't know, she shot this music video in the iconic Funplex, which is no longer open, which that makes me sad. But this is Blow by Beyonce right here on The Vibe.

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1: Break it down. 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Yeah.
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wrapping up our back-to-back Masego on this Take Two Tuesday. That was Mystery Lady by Masego featuring Don Toliver right here on The Vibe. And up next on this Take Two Tuesday, we've got back-to-back Ari Lennox. First up is Waste My Time by Ari Lennox right here on The Vibe.

0: That is Stuck by Duran Brenner featuring Ari Lennox, one of my favorites of his. And that wraps up our back-to-back Ari Lennox on this Take Two Tuesday.
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0: It's The Vibe, and it's Take Two Tuesday with me, Nasheeba Lovelace, and we've got back-to-back Lucky Day. First up is That's You by Lucky Day here on The Vibe.

wrapping up our back-to-back lucky day that was over with samples that music, Soul Child, and My Mind's Gone Half Crazy. Up next on this Take Two Tuesday, we've got back-to-back Giveon. I refer to him as the Frogman. First up is Like I Want You by Giveon here on The Vibe.

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0: That is 20s by Giveon. I call Giveon the Frogman because Lucky Day sings in the key of Lucky Day. Rosamore, I'm SZA, I'm singing in the key of SZA. And I just think Giveon sings in the key of Frog. Frogman, frog in his throat.
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0: Anywho, up next on this Take Two Tuesday, we've got back-to-back division. First up is Touch It by Division DBSN right here on The Vibe.

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That's Between Us by Division featuring Snow Allegra, sampling that Usher Nice and Slow. And up next on this Take Two Tuesday, we've got back-to-back Tory Lanez. First up is Say It, and this samples Brownstone's If You Love Me. Say It by Tory Lanez right here on The Vibe.

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1: It's The Vibe, and it's the day party with me, Nasheeba Lovelace. And on this Take Two Tuesday, we've got back-to-back Ty Dolla $ign. First up is Love You Better by Ty Dolla $ign, featuring Lil Wayne and The Dream from Beach House 3 here on The Vibe.

That was The Light by Jeremih and Ty Dolla $ign from Mai Tai. That was the joint album that they did together a few years back. Sonically, they sound great together. Up next on this Take Two Tuesday, we've got back-to-back Brent Faiyaz. First up is All Mine by Brent Faiyaz right here on The Vibe.

too much. We had our downs, but we had way more ups. 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That be the reason that you always hit me up, I swear.

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That was Shirt by SZA and SZA singing in the key of SZA, per usual. Up next on this Take Two Tuesday, we've got back-to-back Summer Walker. First up is one of my favorites by her, Body by Summer Walker, here on The Vibe.

That was Karma by Summer Walker, wrapping up our back-to-back summer on this Take Two Tuesday. Up next is Kehlani. First up is Can I by Kehlani featuring Tory Lanez right here on The Vibe.

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2: It's the vibe, the culture, and it's the day party with me, Nasheeba Lovelace. And up next on this Take Two Tuesday, we've got back-to-back BJ the Chicago Kid. First up is Turning Me Up by BJ the Chicago Kid here on the vibe.
1: Yeah.

Up next in our back-to-back BJ the Chicago Kid on this Take Two Tuesday is Studio. This is one of my favorites by him and Schoolboy Q. Studio by Schoolboy Q featuring BJ the Chicago Kid from Oxymoron right here on The Vibe.

0: Yeah, what's up?
1: The vibe.
0: Oh, it's the vibe.
1: Houston's culture.
0: Yeah.
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3: Today's the 2nd. And for Juneteenth, KTSU is hosting two different events, one at Miller Theater and the other at the newly remodeled Emancipation Park. I will be interviewing a few emerging artists that will be featured during both of our Juneteenth celebrations. I will have a special guest today, but I will have special guests throughout the rest of the week. First up is R&B artist Downstairs. Stay tuned for 12:30 for his exclusive interview right here on The Day Party with me, Nasheeba Lovelace, right here on The Vibe. So yes, I had teased that there was going to be some special surprises happening yesterday. That's the surprise, y'all. We are going to be featuring these emerging artists they're featuring them here on The Day Party, but they will be featured at both of the Juneteenth celebrations on June 19th. Are you guys excited? I know I am. I'm raising the roof. I wish y'all could see when I be raising the roof in here. But yes, that's it for These Are My Thoughts today, but I'm pretty much revealing that I will be interviewing these different emerging artists. And up next in our Take Two Tuesday, we've got back-to-back Jeremih. First up is I Like by Jeremih right here on The Vibe.

0: that was The Body by Wale featuring Jeremih from the album About Nothing. I used to have that in rotation back in the day. Up next on this Take Two Tuesday, we've got back-to-back Bryson Tiller. First up is Don't by Bryson Tiller right here on The Vibe.
1: Still not understanding this logic. Hey, I'm back and I'm better.

Hey, Sean, got a so throw. Cold war, we can party some more. Yeah, got this drink in my cup. Got a young feeling so throw. Spit.

That was Something Tells Me by Bryson Tiller from True to Self. Up next on this Take Two Tuesday, we've got back-to-back Jacquees. Y'all know how I feel about him. He was featured on that Cadillac Chronicles. I think he's underrated, and black folks need to give Jacquees a break. First up, we've got B.E.D. Bed by Jacquees from Mood right here on The Vibe.

That was You by Jacquees, wrapping up our back-to-back Jacquees on this Take 2 Tuesday. Definitely underrated, and he can sing. I don't care what y'all haters on the internet say. Up next, we've got back-to-back Omarion. First up is Oh by Omarion right here on The Vibe. Let me tell you, girl.

0: That Was Supposed to Be by Omarion featuring Chris Brown and Jhené Aiko from Sex Playlist, Slept On album from Omarion. Anywho, it is 12:31. And if you listen to These Are My Thoughts, I had mentioned I was going to be featuring different emerging artists that will be featured at both of our Juneteenth celebrations. First up, we have the R&B artist Downstairs. Introduce yourself, Downstairs, and tell the people, where are you from?
1: Yo, what's the deal? This your boy, one and only Downstairs, baby. I'm from Houston, Texas, from the SWAT. A-Leaf thing, you know.
0: Southwest A-Leaf, Texas. I know that's right. Where particularly in the SWAT do you reside or are you from?
1: Really, I just say Houston, Texas, Southwest A-Leaf, Texas.
0: Okay.
1: A-Leaf, Apple City.
0: Man, say A-Leaf is no joke. All right, Downstairs, what is the origin behind your stage name?
1: Downstairs, I say it's a name that I created on my own. It don't even got a meaning to it. It just, I feel like I'm the one and only, and nobody can't take it from me.
0: Okay. I like the spelling for sure. Now, Downstairs, describe your sound. Where do you think you are sonically in terms of the music, the R&B music that you create?
1: I give that smooth sound, that late night vibe, you know what I'm saying? Like, drive late night cruising, you know what I mean? Like, I get that type of vibe. So it's like, I get the 90s vibe, 2000. I'm just the type of R&B artist to bring R&B back.
0: Okay.
1: That's what I'm here to do. R&B ain't dead.
0: Precisely.
1: Who said R&B is dead? Because it ain't never been dead. You
0: people who aren't listening to the right artists. I agree, Downstairs. Okay, so you mentioned it's the type of music that when you late night writing, is that what you do when you create stuff? Do you test out what you put out by driving? Does that tell you like, oh, this is the vibe, this is the song right here, this is the next single? What's your process?
1: The process, me, like, when I listen to the beat, like, I'm very good at, like, choosing beats.
0: Okay.
1: And it's just like, I just let it marinate. And I just put out my phone and just write what's on my mind. And
0: okay.
1: That's the fun part of writing new music about being an artist. And it's very fun going to the studio and just create new music. That's the fun about being an artist.
0: Okay. I feel that. Now, top three favorite artists or personal influences for you?
1: My favorite R&B artist all the time.
0: Mm-hmm.
1: I gotta say Chris Breezy.
0: Okay, all right. We love Chris Brown.
1: Who else? Of course, Michael Jackson. And
0: that's what I thought she was gonna say initially, because you was like top all favorite. I was like, yes.
1: And last not least, Lloyd.
0: Lloyd?
1: Lloyd.
0: Okay. Lloyd. Before we start this interview with Downstairs, we were talking about how we feel like Jacquees is underrated. Lloyd, definitely underrated.
1: Yes, definitely.
0: Definitely underrated.
1: And a lot of people always tell me, like, they'll come up to me, you give that Lloyd vibe.
0: Oh, I'm sure that's like a huge compliment for you, because Lloyd is in your top, is your top three.
1: Yeah, because I grew up, like, since a kid listening to him.
0: Mm-hmm.
1: So it's like, his voice is like, I could relate to like his voice. So it's
0: okay.
1: Really cool.
0: Fantastic, Downstairs. Okay, so as an aspiring R&B singer, what makes you stand out from the rest?
1: I say the fact that people believe that you can't do it,
0: mm-hmm.
1: but you got real supporters and fans know that you can do it. So they just, that just made me keep pushing hard even more.
0: Okay. So your fans, your supporters, they help to give you that push.
1: Yes.
0: Okay.
1: Yes, indeed.
0: Fantastic. Now, what does Juneteenth mean to you, since you're going to be performing with the other emerging artists for our Juneteenth celebration? How do you describe Juneteenth, or growing up, especially in the SWAT, what would you do to celebrate? What would you do to commemorate the importance of the holiday?
1: I just say, like, since me growing up, I always have fun around Juneteenth. So it's like, since, like, elementary, middle school, high school, I just turn up every time.
0: Okay, with family and friends.
1: Family, friends, everybody.
0: Okay. For a lot of Houstonians and people from Galveston and people in the state of Texas, you know, for some black people, that's their real 4th of July is Juneteenth. All right, downstairs. Now, I prefaced this before the interview, but sir, can you give us a little something? I'm going to put you on the spot. A few lines, however much you want to sing, but we want to hear something from downstairs.
2: You bad for me, but I like the way you moved on me. You bad for me, but you

0: me. Yeah.
1: All right. All right. Downstairs. Okay. Okay. That is his latest single, Bad For Me, because I peeped on your IG, and you very much sound like the record. Fantastic. All right, downstairs, please shout out your social media and where people can listen to your music.
0: You can follow me on Instagram, downstairs with the STRZ. That is DOWNSTRZ official. And my album is out on all favorite streaming platforms. You can get on Apple Music, you can get on Spotify, you get on YouTube, you get on Pandora if you would like to listen to it. It's out everywhere on all of every streaming platforms, and I got some contents as well. So I got a music video on the way for Bad For Me. So y'all make sure y'all be on the lookout downstairs, baby.
1: All right. Thank you so much, downstairs. Thank you so much for telling us a little bit about yourself. And to all, if you don't have plans for Juneteenth, please be sure to make it to Emancipation Park. Yes, we have indeed. Two events that are happening. One is at Miller Theater and the other is at Emancipation Park. But downstairs will be featured.
0: Yes, indeed.
1: At Emancipation Park. He'll be featured as a part of our new Vibes showcase. He will be performing at the Blessing Stage between 2 and 4 p.m. on Juneteenth. Be sure to catch him and our other emerging artists. And up next, we're going to have some back-to-back Queen Naija. First up is Hate Our Love by Queen Naija and Big Sean right here on The Vibe.
0: It's Liddy.
2: Hey, well, hey. I can't lie, I wanted you the first time that I saw you. Try to diss me till you realize I'm someone you could talk to. You've been hurt over and over, tell me, what has it taught you? Soon as you fell for me, though, I had caught you, didn't I? Dead your exes, don't let them haunt you. You know if they want what's best for them, then they still want you.

My apologies. When I was playing Queen Naija, y'all couldn't hear it. The audio levels was low. My bad. We was wrapping things up with Downstairs. Hope you all enjoyed that exclusive interview. Up next on this back-to-back Mario on Take Two Tuesday, we've got Crying Out For Me by Mario right here on The Vibe.

That's where Jacquees got the E for Mario. Anywho, up next on this Take Two Tuesday, we've got Back to Back Tank. First up is When We by Tank, right here on The Vibe.

Now, I love this song, and I thought we had Maybe I Deserve, but we don't. So y'all gonna keep hearing this. You Don't Know by Tank featuring Wale from Sex, Love, and Pain 2 right here on The Vibe.

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4: It's the vibe, the culture, and it's the day party with me, Nasheeba Lovelace. And if you haven't realized, we've been in an R&B vibe and mood all day today. Up next, we've got back-to-back Blackstreet. First up is Don't Leave Me by Blackstreet right here on the vibe.

up next in our back-to-back Black Street on this Take Two Tuesday. I'm taking y'all all the way back to my millennials. I don't know if y'all Gen Zers might remember this one. This is Take Me There by Blackstreet, Blinky Blink, Mace, and Maya. I don't know who Blinky Blink is. Take Me There from the Rugrats movie soundtrack right here on The Vibe.

It's the vibe, the culture. And up next on this Take Two Tuesday, we've got back-to-back Maya. I spared y'all ears by not turning on my mic when I was singing Take Me There. First up is Case of the X by Maya from Fear of Flying right here on the vibe.

See, baby, I know you done had your share of girls, but I am more than confident you won't ever have to search these streets for affection.

Love It Like Whoa by Maya from Mood Ring. Up next on this Take Two Tuesday, we're keeping the R&B vibes going. We've got back-to-back Rough Ends. Do y'all remember them? First up is No More by Rough Ends right here on The Vibe.

Wrapping up our back-to-back rough ends on this Take Two Tuesday, this is Someone to Love, another great song from them by Rough Ends, right here on The Vibe.

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2: 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Up next is Back-to-Back Field Mob. 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

That was So What by Field Mob featuring Sierra, wrapping up our back-to-back Field Mob. Up next, if you haven't guessed, is Sierra. 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

also from Ciara's second album, The Evolution. That was Can't Leave Him Alone by Ciara featuring 50 Cent. I really feel like her first album, Goody, slapped. Don't get me wrong. Take me back to middle school days. But The Evolution, I always feel like it's slept on. Can't Leave Him Alone, Promise, Crush, Ciara. Anywho, up next on this Take Two Tuesday, we've got back-to-back Bow Wow. First up is Like You by Bow Wow and Ciara. See what I did there? Right here on The Vibe. Bow Wow.

0: That was Let Me Hold You by Bow Wow and Omarion, wrapping up our back-to-back Bow Wow on this Take Two Tuesday. Up next, we're going to keep the hip-hop slash R&B vibes going. We've got back-to-back 50 Cent. First up is Best Friend by 50 Cent featuring Olivia from The Massacre right here on The Vibe.
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I always felt like Olivia's career should have gone further. She had a really nice sound and a beautiful woman. Up next in this back-to-back 50 Cent on this Take 2 Tuesday is 21 Questions by 50 Cent featuring Nate Dogg. 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

0: It's the Vibe. And wrapping up our Take Two Tuesday, we've got back-to-back Ray J. I know he's had some health issues, and he's also been showing his A-double snakes on the social media. But first up is One Wish by Ray J here on the Vibe.
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3: It's the vibe, the culture, and it's the day party with me, Nasheeba Lovelace. And unfortunately, I wish we had more time with each other, but it is 2 o'clock. So it's time for me to wrap up the show, but not before I do the 1 minute positive affirmation. Let's go. I am strong, capable, and resilient. I am strong, capable, and resilient. I am worthy of love, happiness, and success. I am worthy of love, happiness, and success. I am grateful for all the good in my life. I am grateful for all the good in my life. I am constantly learning and growing. I am constantly learning and growing. I am constantly learning and growing. I am constantly learning and growing. Thank you all for tuning in today on this Take Two Tuesday. Big shout out to Zay, my fellow co-host and my fellow on-air talent right here on The Vibe, for him bringing downstairs the first artist that I've interviewed here on the day party. We had a great time. Thank you all for tuning in, and hopefully you guys will be back tomorrow for Wild Wednesday. Y'all knew I was going to throw in a tiger growl. Anywho, we are going to play the second Ray J song in our back-to-back on this Take Two Tuesday, and I hope you guys stay cool and will be here with me tomorrow. Sexy Can I by Ray J featuring Young Berg right here on The Vibe.

for real. And this time, ask me to dig deeper, I'll gladly explain it. 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

0: like this. 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
1: Where you at?
0: At the house with it, watching Santa's.
1: Who you with?
0: On the couch with my favorite Santa. I was about to, but you convinced us. 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
1: Yeah, what it do? 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And you already know it's time for a legendary classic H-Town record. 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
0: 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My neck is covered in ice. 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
2: 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See street lights. 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

The National Weather Service in League City has issued a severe thunderstorm warning for northwestern Harris County in southeastern Texas until 4:30 p.m. Central Daylight Time. At 4:16 p.m. Central Daylight Time, a severe thunderstorm was located near Willowbrook, or near Jersey Village, moving southwest at 15 miles per hour. Hazard, 60 miles per hour wind gusts and quarter-size hail. Source, radar indicated. Impact, hail damage to vehicles is expected. Expect wind damage to roofs, siding, and trees. 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

of unpacking. 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
2: I lost some people to these streets and make my heart skip a beat. Feel like it's never gonna end. I know sometimes it's hard to get to praying to the Lord. I feel like you're never gonna win. My mama told me, watch your back. I just want you for them racks, and they ain't really your friends.

Saying goodbye to that old sweetheart of a car can be painful. But when you donate it to KTSU, we put it to good use. 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

The National Weather Service in League City has issued a severe thunderstorm warning for northeastern Austin County in southeastern Texas, southeastern Washington County in southeastern Texas, northern Waller County in southeastern Texas, northwestern Harris County in southeastern Texas, until 5 p.m. Central Daylight Time. At 4:33 p.m. Central Daylight Time, a severe thunderstorm was located over Prairie View, moving southwest at 20 miles per hour. Hazard, 60 miles per hour wind gusts and quarter-size hail. Source, radar indicated. Impact, hail damage to vehicles is expected. Expect wind damage to roofs, siding, and trees. Locations impacted include Hempstead, Prairie View, Belleville, Waller, Pine Island, and Monaville. For your protection, move to an interior room on the lowest floor of a building.

You were the winner, you already know. I let you ball, I give it and go. Soon as you call, I'm giving you more. Cause you kept it solid, I'm just being honest. I owe you the world with a bow. I'm not the type to be tricking on nobody. You know I f*** with you though. You my yeah.

Yeah, I'm trying to hit this. I guess I could take one too. I don't think I could take much more. It ain't right if I fake what's true. If I looked in the mirror and saw your wear, you probably would hate me too. I go pedal to metal, this car go fast. She like when I make that room. She like, hey, you make this move.

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0: God, we trust like this. 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

The National Weather Service in League City has issued a severe thunderstorm warning for central Fort Bend County in southeastern Texas, southern Waller County in southeastern Texas, west central Harris County in southeastern Texas, until 6 p.m. Central Daylight Time. At 5:24 p.m. Central Daylight Time, a severe thunderstorm was located over Pecan Grove, moving south at 15 miles per hour. Hazard, 60 miles per hour wind gusts and quarter-size hail. Source, radar indicated. Impact, hail damage to vehicles is expected. Expect wind damage to roofs, siding, and trees. Locations impacted include southwestern Sugar Land, Rosenberg, Katy, Richmond, Pecan Grove, Mission Bend, southwestern Eldridge, or West Oaks, Folshear, Pleak, Fairchilds, Beasley, Thompson's, Great Wood, New Territory, Cinco Ranch, Coolings, and Four Corners. 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

0: Hey you, late nights, we set a different type of vibe. 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Monday through Thursday, from 11 at night till 1 a.m.
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0: 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Late Night Vibes. 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

running, man. It's Killer Collyon checking in, a.k.a. Mike Jordan, man. And you're now finna be tuned in to another H-Sound classic, man. Right here on The Vibe.

0: 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Yeah. 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
2: It's like, I don't understand all this. I made Mona Leo. Mona Leo wouldn't be who she was if it wasn't for me. 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I don't owe no nothing. I don't owe no nothing. I really got this shit out the dirt. That's why it's mud on my shoes. But let's get into it.